Okay. Hope you enjoyed that. One coming in and one more after that. And it is classic time. Gonna go out with a bang. Have a great weekend. I'll see you all next Friday. Don't forget DJ Challenger in the morning. Saturday and Sunday morning. And Catch a Vibe, of course, every Sunday, 7 till 9. And Challenger during the week. Okay, well, whoop yourselves. Have a great weekend.

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I trusted not in truth, but in power, and in the maintenance of that power.

Good evening, Lewis Copeland, Electric Line Radio. This is Friday, the 7th of June, 7th of the 6th, 2024. And I've got a night off. So why am I here? Well, Uncle Herb T's in the house. Well, he's somewhere. He's not actually in the room at the moment, but he should be soon. He's going to take you for the groovy music this evening. Uncle Herb T live on holiday from Canada. Well, actually, he goes on holiday to Canada and stays there for years. He's actually from here. Anyway, next up will be Herb T. Yo, I'll be in the chat room very soon. Whoop whoop yourselves.

0: A good evening. Do not attempt to adjust your radio. There is nothing wrong. We have taken control as to bring you this special show. We will return it to you as soon as you are grooving. 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
1: 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So kick back, dig, while we do it to you in your eardrums. For me, I'm known as Lollipop Man. Hey, I'm just a-

Herb in the house. It's been a very long time. I'm back trying to take control of things. Come and join us for the next 2 hours of funky stuff and disturbing dance music. It's very nice to be back here at Studio A, top of the hilltop. Listen and enjoy. Welcome along. Thank you for listening. Hope you're very well this Friday.

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1: A big, big hello to Asia in the chat room, and of course Jazzy Jeff, suppliers of the beats in the background. So lovely to be able to go live and say hello to everybody. So big up Asia, big up Jazzy Jeff. Hope you enjoy the music. Getting mellow, but it will pick up, don't worry. I know you're not worried. This is electriclionradio.com. We do it how we do it here. It's always very discerning.

Sounds of Resolution 88. I hope you're enjoying the music. A track called Pitching Up and Pulling Out of the Top of the Hour. This is my house.

I better close the windows for birds are tweeting away merrily. The summer has begun. I hope you're having a pleasant evening or a pleasant afternoon. And look forward to a great weekend. Our host, the Lion, is celebrating his birthday.

Hello to the mystery listeners, wherever you are, if you're in North America, or if you're on the other side of the equator, or if you're in lovely England, as the sun sets, twilight's last gleaming is not quite here, but it's a very nice night, pleasant weather. The summer is about to knock on our door. Hopefully, no rain, can't complain, that is the end of your weather report. Thank you so much for listening. Herb T in the hot seat. It's been a while since I've been in Studio One at the Hilltop with the red light on. So I'm a bit rusty, but I'm having a lovely time. I hope you're enjoying the music too. All the best to you. Thank you so much for listening. Electric Lion Radio has been on for a very long time, and we appreciate the support. We appreciate our friends in the chat room. Thank you, AJ. Thank you, Jeff. Thank you.

Pardon the chaos there, we had a technical moment, as you do when you're not paying attention when you should be. If you're enjoying the music, sorry about that. Skippy, skippy. Okay, we're back.

Live to air, this is live radio. I'm learning on the spot here. I'm doing my apprenticeship around the studio for the umpteenth time. Always changing. Anyway, sorry about the noise.

Right, come to that final moment where I have to say goodbye. It's been so much fun. Thanks for listening. Got the last one for you. I think the world needs some love. So here we go.

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1: Testing 1, 2. 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Sorry, this is a test mix. Just testing the levels. I'm going to play 2 hours of music anyhow afterwards. Lewis Copeland, Electric Lion Radio.

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0: Good morning, good afternoon, or good evening, and welcome along to Asia and Claire Simone's Catch a Vibe. Ooh, it's been raining here this week, very miserable, yuck. Let's hope the sun does arrive soon, but hopefully everybody out there is doing well. At least you have the next 2 hours to chill out, max out, listen to some amazing music. Asia's going to say hello, and we're going to get on with this week's show.
1: And she's also a sound engineer, but that's another story. Yeah, welcome along. Loads and loads of new music. 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So hope you look forward to that. Ta-ta.

0: Clarence Brown. 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
2: Depressa! Depressa!
1: Nothing wrong.
0: And what are you going to say to your fans when they ask you some questions about?
1: I'm going to say I feel good.
0: It sounds to me as though you're not troubled by anything at all.
1: This is a man's world.
0: Thanks for reminding us of that.

0: Okay, we're at the halfway stage of this week's show. Hope you enjoyed part one. I'll have to say I'm coming up on part two. You know where to find us, Adrian Clare, Simone's Catch a Vibe, on our good old Facebook, eventually when I get to put it up. Anyway, enjoy part two.
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0: colossal. 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As every day, show my faith that I'm here. For the path has been cleared, see the tears that are smeared on the mic as I focus on life for the day. There's a hope that's engrossed in the rays, and we pray.
1: I don't believe in magic, the young boy said. The old man looked back and smiled and said, What did I tell you? Peace. Peace is a choice. You will, you see her. Stay close to me.
0: Yeah, life moving at a stunning pace. Sacrifice now, so in the future there'll be love and space. And when the

0: Okay, we have run out of time today
1: for the Asian Claire Simone's Catch a Vibe show. But you know what I'm going to say? You can download the show and listen again at your pleasure. And don't forget, please do share the link. Share our show with all of your friends and people you don't like.
2: more to pay me punishment.
1: Anyway, no. To enhance their lives.
2: Is it?
1: Absolutely. So hopefully you enjoyed that. Same place, same time next week, wherever that might be for you. Have a good week ahead, everybody. Love and light from me, and goodbye
2: from me.
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Yo, yo, yo, yo. Sorry about that. I had something plugged in the wrong hole. Okay, Lewis Copeland, Electric Light Radio. On a pre-recorded, I have to pre-record this one. A few gremlins in the studio, but yeah, trying something new out. Pre-recorded. For the 30th of December, the end of year show, Groovy Muesli, to be broadcast at 8 o'clock on the 30th, and then several times afterwards. I've just gone through and picked all my favourite tunes from this year, basically, and there's too many, but I'll cram in as many as I can. It's actually going to be a lot housey. I was thinking of doing a down-tempo-y one, because there's enough of that. Because it's Friday night. Maybe I'll do that for a Sunday. But for a Friday night, it's going to be mostly house. But we'd start off a bit strange and different, just to begin with. Okay, hope you're all well. And enjoying your happy holidays. Okay, whoop whoop.

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0: Hey, fellas, there's a guy here wants us to make a record.
1: What's that? You know, that's where you go to a studio with microphones and you sing and they put you on a nice round piece of plastic.
2: I don't want to be on any piece of plastic, whether it's nice or not.
0: But, Curly Joe, you can make a lot of money that way.
1: So put me on a piece of plastic, then.

0: as Kuma and Nut the Great, taken from Honey and Something, Honey and Grooves, I think. And before that, we kicked off with Catalyst, Adrian Young and Ali Sheed Mohammed, Summer Solstice. Okie dokie, right. Two for two now. I'm going to play, I'll tell you afterwards. Hope you're all enjoying yourselves and having a groovy time. Right, let's play one of these.
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lion or a kid. We say lion, lion, we say lion, lion, we say lion, lion. Right on there we say lion, lion, we say lion, lion, we say lion, lion.

0: Strange but wonderful. Theon Cross and Wings. And before that, Tyrone, Isaac Stewart and Anderson. Believe it or not, the radio edit. I don't think I've got any other edits. Love to hear the other ones. Okay, two more before we get into mixy-mixy territory. Okie dokie.
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0: That's Wenable and Dr. Marcuse, the Strange Heat dub. And before that, we had Tyron, Keihatu, and OK Dan taking off Left Too Early. And Left Too Early is a great EP. Basically, every track, like I said, I can't really play everything. I haven't got enough time. Anyway, this one we're going to be focusing more on the up tempo. Well, to start with down tempo, housey stuff. And then get a bit more up tempo. And Groovy Muesli, just to clarify, people say, oh, this isn't from this year. Is what I've come across this year and played in the show. So that's what it is. It's what I've seen, my perception of new music, because it could be 15 years old and it sounds like it was made yesterday. Okay, right, let's play one of these and get into it. I'll update you probably before the top of the hour and then just before the end. And hopefully this will go okay. Okay, whoop whoop.
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0: Okay, just a quick bubble before the top of the hour. In the background, Grooveman Spot, Do the Dance.
1: Tune.
0: Before that, Beaming Jointly with Delight, Seven Dimensions. And a track that just said to me, Sunset Boulevard Remix before that. And we kicked off this part of the mix by

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0: party and politicians on the evidence available to us. I insisted.
1: Testing 1-2. Yes, we are working. Who's coping? Electric Line Radio. For this coming Friday.
0: It is essential that people remain in ignorance.
1: Friday the 15th of November.
0: In the truth of their own lives. What surrounds us, therefore?
1: 2 hours of music, groovy music for the next 2 hours. Doing it in the usual manner for the first hour. And then getting deep in the mix for hour two. Okay, whoop yourselves. I'll pick up Herb, Asia, Jeff, Claire, DJ Challenger, all crew. Okay, whoop yourselves.

0: Maiki Miami and a track called The Light. And before they had Lao Ru, taken off the album Cabana, and a track called Ensalade. Okay, right, two in a row from a band which I think are fantastic. I'll tell you afterwards. Woo woo.
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0: and Jazz Ensemble, and that is Spirits Dance parts 1 and 2, and before that I Am the Black Gold of the Sun version, of course. Okay, another 2 in 2 coming up next. Right, what do I do? This, I think. Yes.
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Ladies and gents, this is your Saturday morning ride with your host, DJ Challenger, the original, giving you a ride. 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

pray Psalm 91 with me, the most powerful prayer protection. It can protect us from any evil. Let's take a moment to align our hearts with God. Close your eyes, take a deep breath, and declare this over your life. He who dwells in the secret place of the Most High shall abide under the shadow of the Almighty. I declare that the Lord is my refuge and my fortress, my God, in him I will trust. He will deliver me from the snare of the fowler and from the deadly pestilence. He will cover me with his feathers, and under his wings I will find refuge. His truth shall be my shield and my defense. I will not fear the terror of the night, nor the arrow that flies by day, nor the pestilence that stalks in darkness, nor the destruction that lays waste at noonday. 1,000 may fall at my side, 10,000 at my right hand, but it shall not come near me. With my eyes I will see the reward of the wicked. Because I have made the Lord my refuge, even the Most High my dwelling place, no evil shall befall me, nor shall any plague come near my home. For he will command his angels concerning me to guard me in all my ways. They will lift me up in their hands so that I will not even strike my foot against a stone. I will walk in divine protection, knowing that the Lord is with me. His promises are my security, and his love surrounds me. God bless you. God bless you.

0: imagine a story so vast, so filled with wonders, that even the Bible itself only holds part of it. The Gospels tell us of 37 miraculous events that Jesus performed, but, as the Apostle John intriguingly hints, if every miracle were recorded, even the whole world would not have room for the books that would be written. These 37 miracles recorded in the Bible are simply the highlights, yet each one unfolds a powerful story of compassion, power, and faith. These breathtaking miracles, captivating moments that stunned the crowds, defied human expectations, turned enemies into believers, illuminated divine love, and offered hope to every heart. Now let's dive right in. And the first is the turning of water into wine, found in John 2:1-11. Jesus' ever first miracle happened at a wedding in Cana. Picture the scene. A bustling celebration, suddenly marred by the lack of wine, a staple for festive joy. Mary, the mother of Jesus, simply turned to her son, knowing he could do something. "They have no more wine," she said to him. Then Jesus directed the servants to fill 6 large stone jars with water. He prayed on the water, and immediately the water turned into the finest of wine. This quiet yet profound miracle revealed the transforming power of Jesus. He took the ordinary and made it extraordinary. And next we have the healing of the nobleman's son, found in John 4:46-54. A nobleman approached Jesus in desperation. His son was dying. "Sir, come down before my child dies," he pleaded. Jesus, seeing his faith, responded, "Go, your son will live." Without needing to travel, he healed the boy with a word. The nobleman's journey back home was filled with hope and suspense, and upon arrival, he found his son alive and well, healed the moment Jesus spoke. This miracle shows how faith doesn't depend on sight but on trust in Jesus' word. And at the third spot is the healing of Peter's mother-in-law. This is found in Matthew 8:14-15, Mark 1:29-31, and Luke 4:38-39. When Jesus entered Peter's house, he found Peter's mother-in-law bedridden with a fever. With a gentle touch, he lifted her, and the fever left instantly. She rose, healed and strengthened, and began to serve her guests. In that moment, Jesus showed his power not only to heal but to restore energy and life. And next we have the miracle of the great catch of fish, found in Luke 5:1-11. Peter, James and John were seasoned fishermen, but that night, despite their best efforts, they caught nothing. At Jesus' instruction, they cast their nets again, this time pulling in a miraculous catch. Their net was filled with fishes. Peter, struck by the wonder of it, fell to his knees. Recognizing Jesus as more than a teacher, he is indeed the Lord of all creation. And at the fifth spot is the healing of a man with leprosy. This is found in Matthew 8:1-4, Mark 1:40-45, and Luke 5:12-14. A man with leprosy approached Jesus, a disease that kept him isolated and shunned. "Lord, if you are willing, you can make me clean," he said. Jesus reached out, touching him, something no one else dared do, and said, "I am willing, be clean." Instantly, the man was healed, his skin restored. This miracle wasn't just about physical healing. It was about breaking barriers of isolation and restoring dignity. And next we have the healing of a centurion's servant. This is found in Matthew 8:5-13 and Luke 7:1-10. A Roman centurion, a man of authority, came to Jesus, not for himself, but for his servant. Believing in Jesus' power, he said, "Just say the word, and my servant will be healed." Jesus was amazed by his faith, saying, "Go, let it be done just as you believed it would." And his servant was healed at that very moment, revealing that Jesus responds to faith no matter who it comes from. And at the seventh spot is the healing of a paralytic. This is found in Matthew 9:1-8, Mark 2:1-12, and Luke 5:17-26. 4 friends, believing Jesus could heal, carried a paralyzed man on a mat, even lowering him through a roof when the crowd blocked the way. Jesus looked at the man and said, "Son, your sins are forgiven." But to prove his authority, he told him, "Get up, take your mat, and go home." The man rose, carrying the mat that had once carried him, walking out in full view of the amazed crowd. described next is the healing of a man with a withered hand. This is found in Matthew 12, 9-13, Mark 3, 1-6, and Luke 6, 6-11. In a synagogue, Jesus noticed a man with a withered hand. "Is it lawful to heal on the Sabbath?" he asked, challenging those who valued rules over compassion. He told the man to stretch out his hand, and as he did, it was fully restored. This miracle was more than healing. It was a lesson in the priority of mercy. And we have the raising of the widow's son at Nain. Luke 7:11-17. As Jesus entered the town of Nain, a funeral procession passed. A widow's only son had died. Moved with compassion, Jesus stopped the procession, touched the bier, and said, "Young man, I say to you, get up." The dead boy sat up and began to speak. A miracle that restored not just life but hope to a grieving mother. And next we have the calming of the storm, Matthew 8:23-27, Mark 4:35-41, and Luke 8:22-25. In the middle of a storm, the disciples feared for their lives while Jesus slept peacefully. They woke him in panic. "Lord, save us, we're going to drown." Jesus rose and rebuked the wind and waves, saying, "Peace, be still." Instantly the storm ceased. The disciples were left in awe, asking, "Who is this? Even the wind and the waves obey him." Next is the healing of the demoniacs at Gadarenes. This is found in Matthew 8:28-34, Mark 5:1-20, and Luke 8:26-39. In the region of Gadara, two men tormented by demons approached Jesus. With a single command, he cast out the demons, sending them into a herd of pigs. The once tormented men were freed, and the locals, though fearful, were witnesses to Jesus' power over darkness. And at the 12th spot is the healing of a woman with a bleeding disorder or issue of blood. This is found in Matthew 9:20-22, Mark 5:25-34, and Luke 8:43-48. For 12 long years, a woman suffered from an ailment that left her weak and isolated. She believed that if she only touched Jesus' cloak, she'd be healed. With faith, she reached out and touched his garment, and instantly her bleeding stopped. Jesus, noticing her act of faith, told her, "Daughter, your faith has healed you. Go in peace." And at the 13th spot is the raising of Jairus' daughter. This is found in Matthew 9:18-26, Mark 5:21-43, and Luke 8:40-56. Jairus, a synagogue leader, fell at Jesus' feet, pleading for his dying daughter. But by the time they arrived, she had already passed. Jesus entered her room, took her hand and said, "Little girl, I say to you, get up." She rose to life, and Jairus' grief was transformed into joyous wonder. And next is the healing of two blind men. This is found in Matthew 9:27-31. As Jesus walked by, two blind men called out, "Have mercy on us, son of David." They followed him indoors, pleading for their sight. Jesus asked, "Do you believe I am able to do this?" With unwavering faith, they replied, "Yes, Lord." He touched their eyes, saying, "According to your faith, let it be done to you." Instantly they could see. Their joy was uncontainable, and though Jesus warned them not to tell anyone, they spread the news, sharing the light they had received. And next is the healing of a mute demoniac, Matthew 9:32-33. A man, mute due to demon possession, was brought to Jesus. With a simple command, Jesus cast out the demon, and the man's voice returned. The crowds were in awe, declaring, "Nothing like this has ever been seen in Israel." This miracle not only restored speech, but also invited people to witness a new kind of authority over evil. And at the 16th spot is the feeding of the 5,000. This is found in Matthew 14:13-21, Mark 6:31-44, Luke 9:10-17, and John 6:1-14. After teaching a crowd all day, Jesus knew they were hungry. The disciples had only 5 loaves of bread and 2 fish, nowhere near enough for over 5,000 people. But Jesus took the loaves, blessed them, broke them, and gave them to the disciples to distribute. Miraculously, everyone ate their fill, and 12 baskets of leftovers were gathered. This miracle wasn't just about food, it was a feast of faith, proving that with Jesus, there is always more than enough. And next is the walking on water. This is found in Matthew 14:22-33, Mark 6:45-52, and John 6:16-21. In the dark of night, with winds howling and waves crashing, Jesus' disciples struggled to keep their boat afloat. Suddenly, they saw Jesus walking toward them on the water. Fear turned to awe as they realized it was him. Peter, filled with boldness, asked, "Lord, if it's you, tell me to come to you on the water." Jesus beckoned him, and Peter stepped out, walking on the waves. But as doubt crept in, he began to sink. Jesus reached out, catching him, saying, "You have little faith, why did you doubt?" This miracle reminded them that faith overcomes fear. And at the 18th spot is the healing of many at Gennesaret, found in Matthew 14:34-36 and Mark 6:53-56. As Jesus arrived at Gennesaret, word spread quickly, and people hurried to bring their sick to him. They believed that even a touch of his garment would heal them. And as they touched him, healing flowed, restoring each one. In this mass healing, Jesus' presence alone brought hope, drawing people to believe in his power to transform lives. And next is the healing of a Gentile woman's daughter, Matthew 15:21-28, Mark 7:24-30. A Gentile woman came to Jesus, pleading for her demon-possessed daughter. At first, Jesus seemed to test her persistence, saying, "It is not right to take the children's bread and toss it to the dogs." But she humbly replied, "Even the dogs eat the crumbs that fall from their master's table." Her faith moved Jesus, and he said, "For such a reply you may go. The demon has left your daughter." She returned home to find her daughter healed. This miracle showed that faith knows no boundaries. And at the 20th spot, we have the healing of a deaf and mute man. This is found in Mark 7:31-37. In the region of Decapolis, people brought a deaf and mute man to Jesus, begging him to heal him. Taking the man aside, Jesus put his fingers into his ears, spat, and touched his tongue. Looking up to heaven, he sighed and said, "Ephphatha," which means, "Be opened." Immediately, the man's ears were opened, and he began to speak clearly. The crowd was overwhelmed, exclaiming, "He has done everything well." And at the 21st spot, we have the feeding of the 4,000. This is found in Matthew 15:32-39 and Mark 8:1-10. On another occasion, Jesus encountered a crowd that had been with him for 3 days and was hungry. With 7 loaves and a few small fish, he blessed the food and gave it to the disciples to distribute. Miraculously, the food multiplied, and all 4,000 men, plus women and children, ate to their satisfaction, with 7 baskets of leftovers collected. This second miraculous feeding emphasized that Jesus' provision and compassion were boundless. And we have the healing of a blind man at Bethsaida. This is found in Mark 8:22-26. At Bethsaida, some people brought a blind man to Jesus and begged him to heal him. Jesus led the man out of the village, spit on his eyes, and laid hands on him. At first, the man saw people like trees walking around. So Jesus laid his hands on him again, and his sight was fully restored. This gradual healing reminds us that sometimes God's work in our lives is a process, yet he stays with us until we're whole. And at the 23rd spot is the healing of a man born blind. This is found in John 9:1-12. As Jesus passed by, he noticed a man blind from birth. His disciples wondered if the man's blindness was due to sin, but Jesus replied, "Neither this man nor his parents sinned, but this happened so that the works of God might be displayed in him." Jesus made mud, applied it to the man's eyes, and told him to wash in the pool of Siloam. When the man washed, he could see. This miracle stirred controversy, but also showed that suffering can reveal God's glory. And at the 24th spot is the healing of a boy with a demon. This is found in Matthew 17:14-20, Mark 9:14-29, and Luke 9:37-43. A father brought his son, who was seized by a demon, to Jesus after the disciples were unable to help. In desperation, he cried, "If you can do anything, take pity on us." Jesus replied, "If you can, everything is possible for one who believes." The father exclaimed, "I do believe. Help me overcome my unbelief." Jesus commanded the demon to leave, and the boy was freed, showing that faith, even when mixed with doubt, can bring miracles. And next is the temple tax in a fish's mouth, found in Matthew 17:24-27. When asked about paying the temple tax, Jesus told Peter to go fish. The first fish he caught would have a coin in its mouth enough to cover their tax. Peter did as instructed, finding the coin just as Jesus said. This unusual miracle demonstrated that God provides even through unexpected means, reminding us of his care in practical matters. And at the 26th spot is the healing of a blind and mute demonia. This is found on Matthew 12:22 and Luke 11:14-15. A man possessed by a demon, blind and mute, was brought to Jesus. He cast out the demon, and the man could both see and speak. The crowds were amazed and began to wonder if Jesus was the promised son of David. This miracle not only restored senses, but stirred people's hearts to consider Jesus' divine identity. And at the 27th spot is the healing of a crippled woman on the Sabbath. This is found in Luke 13:10-17. While teaching in a synagogue, Jesus saw a woman who had been crippled by a spirit for 18 years. He called her forward, saying, "Woman, you are set free from your infirmity," and she straightened up instantly. Though some criticized him for healing on the Sabbath, Jesus reminded them that compassion outweighs ritual, showing that love fulfills the law. And next is the healing of a man with dropsy, Luke 14:1-6. In the home of a Pharisee, Jesus saw a man suffering from dropsy, a painful swelling condition. Knowing that it was the Sabbath, he asked, "Is it lawful to heal on the Sabbath or not?" He healed the man, challenging the religious leaders to prioritize mercy over rigid rules. And next is the healing of 10 lepers, Luke 17:11-19. As Jesus traveled along the border between Samaria and Galilee, 10 lepers cried out, "Jesus, Master, have pity on us." He told them to show themselves to the priests, and as they went, they were healed. Only one, a Samaritan, returned to thank Jesus. "Were not all 10 cleansed? Where are the other 9? Jesus asked, highlighting gratitude as a key response to God's blessings. And at the 30th spot is the raising of Lazarus from the dead. This is found in John 11:1-44. Lazarus, a dear friend of Jesus, had been dead for 4 days when Jesus arrived. Mary and Martha, his sisters, mourned their loss, but Jesus assured them, "I am the resurrection and the life." He went to the tomb, called out, "Lazarus, come out." And Lazarus emerged alive. This miracle foreshadowed Jesus' own resurrection and his power over death itself. And we have the healing of blind Bartimaeus. This is found in Mark 10:46-52. Bartimaeus, a blind beggar, hears that Jesus is passing by and cries out for mercy. The crowd tries to silence him, but he persists, demonstrating great faith. Jesus stops, calls him over, and asks what he wants. Bartimaeus requests to regain his sight, and Jesus heals him, praising his faith. This miracle teaches us the importance of persistent faith and that Jesus is always willing to listen to those who seek him with genuine hearts. And next is the cursing the fig tree, Mark 11:12-14. As Jesus and his disciples are traveling, he notices a fig tree in full leaf. Expecting to find figs, he approaches it only to find it barren. Jesus then curses the tree, stating that it will never bear fruit again. And the next day, the disciples see the tree withered from the roots. This incident emphasizes the importance of bearing fruit in our lives as believers. It serves as a reminder that outward appearances are not enough. Genuine faith must manifest in actions and fruitfulness. And at the 33rd spot is the healing of Malchus's ear, Luke 22:49-51. During Jesus' arrest in the Garden of Gethsemane, one of his disciples, Peter, strikes Malchus, the servant of the high priest, cutting off his ear. Jesus immediately intervenes, touching Malchus's ear and healing him, demonstrating compassion even in the face of betrayal. This miracle highlights Jesus' commitment to peace and healing, even during moments of crisis. It teaches us to respond to violence with compassion and to uphold the value of every life. And at the 34th spot is the second great catch of fish. This is found in John 21:4-6. After his resurrection, Jesus appears to his disciples who are fishing on the Sea of Galilee. They have caught nothing all night. Jesus instructs them to cast their nets on the right side of the boat, resulting in a miraculous catch of fish. This event illustrates the importance of obedience to Jesus' words. It reminds us that, with faith and following his guidance, we can experience abundant blessings in our lives. And we have the miracle of the resurrection, Luke 24, 1-7. On the third day after his crucifixion, women visit Jesus' tomb and find the stone rolled away. Two angels inform them that Jesus has risen from the dead, fulfilling his promise of resurrection. This moment signifies victory over death and the promise of eternal life. The resurrection is central to Christian faith, symbolizing hope and the assurance that death is not the end. It encourages believers to live with confidence in eternal life through Christ. Next is appearing to disciples, John 20, 19-20. After his resurrection, Jesus appears to his frightened disciples, who are gathered behind locked doors. He shows them his hands and side, offering peace and reassurance. Their fear transforms into joy as they recognize him. This encounter emphasizes the reality of the resurrection and the peace that Jesus offers. It teaches us that, even in fear and uncertainty, Jesus brings hope and assurance of his presence. And at the 37th and last spot is the miracle of the ascension. This is found in Acts 1:9-11. After appearing to his disciples for 40 days post-resurrection, Jesus leads them to the Mount of Olives. As he is taken up into heaven, the disciples watch in awe. Two angels appear, assuring them that he will return in the same way. The ascension marks the completion of Jesus' earthly ministry and the beginning of the disciples' mission. It reminds believers to live in anticipation of Christ's return and to actively share the gospel in the meantime. The miracles of Jesus serve as profound testimonies of his divine power, compassion, and the message of hope he brought to humanity. From healing the blind and raising the dead to calming storms and feeding the hungry, each miracle reflects Jesus' authority over nature, illness, and even death itself. These acts of kindness not only transform the lives of those who experience them firsthand, but also set the foundation for faith in countless others throughout history. The teachings embedded within these miracles remind us of the importance of faith, the call to bear fruit in our lives, and the power of compassion in our interactions with others. Through his life and miracles, Jesus illustrates that true strength is found in love, mercy, and selflessness. As we reflect on these miraculous events, we are invited to embrace the hope and renewal they represent, encouraging us to live out our faith actively and to trust in the promise of eternal life. In remembering these miracles, we are called to be agents of change in our world, embodying the love and compassion of Christ as we seek to uplift and support those around us. Ultimately, the miracles of Jesus inspire us to believe in the extraordinary and to trust that with faith we can overcome the challenges we face in our own lives.
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say it like you mean it. This is my Bible. I am what it says I am. I have what it says I have. I can do what it says I can do. Today, I will be taught the Word of God. I boldly confess, my mind is alert, my heart is receptive. I will never be the same. In Jesus' name, God bless you. I want to talk to you today about the power of the blood. In the Old Testament, the only way they could have forgiveness for sins was to sacrifice an animal. Without the shedding of blood, there was no remission for sin. And every year, the high priest would go into the Holy of Holies. That was the most sacred place in the temple. And he would offer a sacrifice for his sins and the sins of all the people. It was called the Day of Atonement. If the sacrifice was acceptable, their sins would not be taken away. They would be covered. They were good for another year. This was an ongoing process. And the priest had to make sure everything was perfect, that the animal didn't have spot or blemishes, that it was the right age, all these requirements. If they didn't meet the requirements, the sacrifice wouldn't be acceptable. They wouldn't have God's blessing. This is the constant pressure they lived under. Is our sin going to be forgiven for this year? Is the sacrifice going to be good enough? The blood of animals only offered them temporary forgiveness. But God told Abraham there was a day coming that he was going to get rid of the old covenant or the old way of doing things. God was saying it was fine for a time, but I'm going to make a new covenant to permanently take care of sin. The problem is it couldn't happen with the blood of bulls and goats. That wasn't good enough. It was going to take a special kind of sacrifice. And one day, John the Baptist was out ministering, and he saw Jesus coming and said, "Look, the Lamb of God who takes away the sin of the world." John knew that Jesus was the sacrifice that God told Abraham about. Jesus was God's Lamb. When he died on the cross and shed his blood, it says in Hebrews that he went once and for all into the Holy of Holies, not with the blood of bulls and goats, but with his own blood to secure a complete redemption for us all. One translation says, an everlasting release from our sins. His blood put an end to the old system of sacrificing again

and again, hoping that we would be forgiven. Now we can live with the confidence that all of our sins, past, present, and future, have not just been covered, not just temporarily atoned for, they have been washed away. We have an everlasting release. This is the power of the blood. When Jesus hung on the cross, suspended between heaven and earth, he took all of our mistakes, all of our failures and weaknesses, all of the times we've blown it, and the times we ever will blow it, and he forgave it. The good news is not that God will forgive you. The good news is he has already forgiven you. Like John declared, the Lamb of God has taken away the sin of the world. Now, this sacrifice won't do you any good if you don't receive it. If you go around guilty, condemned, trying to pay God back for your mistakes, no, the price has already been paid. Receive his mercy. Receive his love. Every day, Father, thank you that I am forgiven. Thank you that I am redeemed. The accuser will tell you just the opposite. God's not going to forgive you. Look what you've done. Look at the way you lived. You knew better than that. It's easy to believe these lies and go around with a heaviness, with no passion for life. Here's my question. Do you think your mistake was too much for the blood that Christ shed? Do you think what you've done somehow has tipped the scales and now God is thinking, uh-oh, didn't see that one coming. I should have sent a better sacrifice. I could understand this reasoning if we were still offering the blood of bulls and goats. Maybe we didn't get the right kind of animal. Maybe we didn't meet all the requirements. Friends, those days are gone. You've been redeemed by the sinless, spotless, all-powerful Son of the living God. That's not ordinary blood. That's blood that defeated the enemy. It's blood that crushed Satan's head. Blood that took the keys of death and hell. Blood that causes the demons to tremble. It's not average, typical blood. It's blood that opened blind eyes, cured the lepers, walked on water, calmed the seas. It's the blood that restored the woman caught in adultery. It's blood that forgave the people who crucified him. What am I saying? No mistake you've made is too much for this blood. Shake off the guilt, quit living condemned, feeling like you're washed up, and receive the forgiveness. We're under the better covenant, the new covenant. No more do we have to rely on the blood of bulls and goats, wondering if our sins will be forgiven, hoping we can get some kind of temporary atonement. Because of the blood that Christ shed, our sins have been permanently taken care of. This is what Paul said in 2 Corinthians. God is not counting your sins against you. He has blotted them out. But too many people live condemned, always thinking about their past mistakes. They've asked God to forgive them every day for the same thing for the last 4 years. They don't realize the first time you asked, God forgave you. He's saying, I'm not counting that against you. I've already blotted it out. If God let it go, why don't you let it go? Why don't you forgive yourself and move forward with your life? As long as you're looking backwards, living in regrets, beating yourself up over past mistakes, you will never step into the new things God has in store. It's easy to go through life looking in the rearview mirror, thinking about what you should have done better, what didn't work out. But the reason the rearview mirror is so small and your front windshield is so big is because where you've been is not nearly as important as where you're going. Get rid of the rearview mirror. You've been redeemed. You've been restored. God didn't just cover your sins. He blotted them out. He's not holding them against you. Isaiah put it this way. Like a thick cloud, God has blotted out our sins. Think of your mistakes, your failures, as a thick fog. You can barely see anything. Some mornings you wake up and you can hardly see the house across the street. Then when the sun comes out, that fog
in a few minutes burns off. It doesn't blow away. It doesn't move to the next city. It evaporates. The sun causes it to vanish. We all make mistakes and have times that our life is clouded by poor choices, clouded by sin. But when you ask God to forgive you, the sun comes out, S-O-N. He causes His light to shine and cause that sin to evaporate. It's gone. He says He will not remember our sins anymore. My challenge, quit remembering what God has forgotten. Quit bringing up what's already been evaporated. When you dwell on the past and relive your mistakes, all that's doing is causing a new cloud to form. It's real simple. God is for you. The enemy is against you. You get to cast the deciding vote. Which direction are you going to go? Believe the lies, live guilty, think you couldn't be good enough for God to accept you? It says in Ephesians that God has already accepted you. He's already blotted out your sins. He's already shed His blood. The question is, will you receive it? Will you put your shoulders back, hold your head up high, and start acting like a child of the Most High God, letting the sun shine in your life? After all that Christ has done for us, after the incredible price He paid on the cross, it doesn't bring Him any honor for us to go around feeling unworthy, condemned. No, let's do our part and start believing that we are redeemed, that we are forgiven, that we have an everlasting release from our sins. For hundreds of years, the Israelites were in slavery. God sent plague after plague upon the people that were holding them, but Pharaoh wouldn't change his mind. This last plague was going to be very devastating. The firstborn male of all their captors was going to be killed during the night. From the firstborn son of the Pharaoh down to the firstborn son of the poorest person. Even the firstborn of all their animals were going to be destroyed. But God gave the Israelites special instructions how to be protected from this plague. Each man was to take a lamb for their family. Had to be a one-year-old male without spot or blemish. And they were to sacrifice that lamb at dusk and take some of the blood and put it on the top of their door and some on the sides of the door frame. God said, when I see the blood over your doorpost, I will know that you belong to Me and I will pass over your house. No harm will come near you when I destroy your enemies. You can imagine how careful they must have been to follow these instructions. I can hear the kids asking, Dad, did you put the blood on the doorpost yet? The wife saying, let's go double check. Let's make sure it's still there. At midnight, when the death angel came through the land, wherever he saw the blood, he passed over. They were protected. My question today is, have you put this blood over your house? Have you taken the lamb? The sacrifice has already been made. We don't have to do it physically like they did. We're under the new covenant, but the principle is still the same. When you say, as for me and my house, we will serve the Lord, what you're doing in effect, you're putting the blood over your doorpost. When the enemy comes and sees the blood, he passes over. When you've accepted the sacrifice of Christ's salvation, that's a place of protection. No weapon formed against you will prosper. There is a bloodline that the enemy cannot cross. If the blood of an animal could keep them safe, how much more so can the blood of the Son of the Living God? By faith, we can say, I put the blood over my house. Put the blood over my children. I put the blood over my business. When you're covered by the blood, the enemy doesn't have a choice. He has to pass over. Now, I'm not saying that negative things will never happen. You'll never have a difficulty. That's not reality. I'm saying nothing will happen without God's permission. Because of the blood, there's a hedge around you and your family. You don't know how many things came against you, but like the Israelites, because the blood, they had to pass over.
Maybe sickness was headed your way, but when it saw the blood, it kept on going. That accident should have taken your life, but when the death angel saw the blood, he said, "Can't mess with them. I have no authority here. I have to pass over." Trouble at work. Forces sent you away to cause strife and division, discord. But when they came to your office and saw the blood, they had to keep on going. Bad habits, addictions sent towards your children to try to get them off course, cause them to miss their destiny. But when they arrived at your house and saw the blood, they had to keep on going. These forces of darkness are not moved by what family you come from, by what church you go to, by how many good deeds you do. What they respond to is the blood over your life. Have you put the blood over your children, over your family, over your health? All through the day, Lord, thank you that we are covered by your blood. When I was a little boy, my father used to travel overseas a lot. At one point, there were five of us kids at home, all under the age of 12. My mother had her hands full. Every time my father went to leave on a trip, invariably, one of us kids would get sick. For weeks, everything would be fine, but as soon as he started packing up, somebody would come down with a cold or somebody would get hurt playing. One time, my brother Paul was jumping up and down on his bed and falling backwards and bouncing back up. He miscalculated, went back and hit the headboard, knocked himself out, busted his head open, had to go get stitches. And at least now we know what's wrong with him. But that was right before my dad was going to go on this major trip. It seemed like there were all these forces trying to keep my father from going. And Daddy was so frustrated. He said, "God, I'm trying to go out and help the world, and my own family starts falling apart." Next time he went to leave, same thing. Somebody started to get sick. This time he decided to do something about it. He asked all of us kids to come outside. He had us get in a line from the oldest to the youngest, like we were forming a train. He was leading it. He turned around and said, "I want you to follow me and say what I say." He started marching us around the perimeter of our property saying, "We put the blood, we put the blood, we put the blood." Neighbors were looking out their windows like that's one weird family. Cars driving by were honking and waving. I was only 5 years old and I was embarrassed. My father knew no shame. But do you know, from that day forward, when he left, none of us got sick. None of us got hurt. My brother Paul didn't change, didn't fix him, but what am I saying today? Put the blood over your life. Put the blood over your family. Put the blood over your business. You don't have to march around your house, but you can say, "Father, I want to thank you that my children, my finances, my health, my future, that we are all covered by your blood."

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1: Yeah! 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I got him, Mowgli. Did you see? I got him.
2: You sure did, Ranjan. But it's gonna be kind of hard to finish the story now.
1: But we all know how it ends. Shanti blinks her big, beautiful brown eyes at you, and you followed her into our village.
3: I did not.
2: Did so.
3: Something was in my eye.
2: Both of them?
3: Well, you were so ugly, you made my eyes water.
2: Well, you...
4: No, no. We give thanks for Shanti's beautiful brown eyes. 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
3: 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Everyone knows tigers don't come into the village.
4: Tigers go wherever they want! Ah! Boom!
0: Good night, boys.
5: Tomorrow's gonna be so great.
6: What happens tomorrow?
4: Nothing.
6: Uh-huh. Well, then, you will need plenty of rest for doing nothing tomorrow. Off to bed.
4: No, we never get to stay up late.
7: Even wild beasts need their sleep.
8: Oh, ferocious tiger!
6: Oh, good night, my little wild thing. Mwah.
7: Good night, Mowgli. Happy dreams.

0: for $5, can you tell me what animal cannot stick out its tongue?
1: Koala.
0: Is that your final answer?
1: A lizard. A lizard can't stick out its tongue.
2: Yes, they can.
1: No, it does. Oh. A koala.
0: That is incorrect.
1: Alligator.
0: Is that your final answer?
1: Yeah.
0: Are you sure?
1: Yeah.
0: That is incorrect. For $5, can you tell me what animal cannot stick out its tongue?
1: Koala.
0: Is that your final answer?
1: A lizard. A lizard can't stick out its tongue.
2: Yes, they can.
1: No, it does. Oh. A koala.
0: That is incorrect.
1: Alligator.
0: Is that your final answer?
1: Yeah.
0: Are you sure?
1: Yeah.
0: That is incorrect.
1: Really?
2: Is it a crocodile?
0: If you're following Millions, I'll give you another chance. Are you following us?
1: I don't think so.
0: If you follow us right now, I'll give you another shot.
3: She's following.
0: What animal cannot stick out its tongue?
2: A crocodile.
0: Is that your final answer?
2: Is it my final answer, Ash?
1: No.
2: A Komodo dragon?
0: Which one are you going to pick?
1: I think the second one.
2: Komodo dragon.
0: Final answer?
2: Yes.
0: That is incorrect. Oh, it was a crocodile.
2: It was a crocodile!
4: How many letters are in the alphabet?
5: 24. Oh, 23. No, 24. It's 23. No, no, no. I know it's 23. Like, I'm sure it's 23. I am so sure.
1: I think it's 24.
4: Why?
5: I'm sure it's 23 because, like, I just know. Like, that's what I learned in elementary school. Like, 23. I know.
1: I think it's 24.
5: What do you want to go with? What should we go with? 24. Should we do rock, paper, scissors? Let's do rock, paper, scissors. Okay, ready? Rock, paper, scissors, says shoot. Okay, 24. Yeah, 24. 24. Is it right?
4: 24. No.
6: The Ten Commandments.
7: Do you remember why God called Moses to Mount Sinai?
6: God wanted to have a talk with him, right?
7: Right. Ever since God freed the Israelites from Egypt, they were having a hard time.
6: They were real grumpy.
7: God didn't want them to enter the promised land with their grumpy, sinful hearts. He wanted to give them rules to help them to know how to live. So, once Moses got to the top of the mountain,
8: I'm here.
7: God started out by giving Moses 10 really important rules. So important that he carved them into stone. Big stone tablets. The 10 Commandments.
6: Oh, I've heard of those.
7: And they're just as good for us today as they were for the Israelites so many years ago. Here's commandment number one.
8: You must not have any other gods except me.
6: Why did God say that?
7: Well, Egypt had a lot of pretend gods. And when the Israelites lived there, they started worshiping those gods instead of the true God. So, God made it clear that he was the only God that they should bow down to.
6: I see. What's the next one?
8: Do not make any idols.
7: In the ancient world, an idol was usually a small statue that people treated like a god. So, God said,
8: stop worshiping idols.
6: And what does the third commandment say?
8: Be careful how you use my name.
7: God's name deserves respect. The Israelites were to use God's name seriously, and only when they were talking about him.
6: For sure. I understand.
7: The fourth commandment is,
8: remember the Sabbath day.
7: God wanted the Israelites to take one day each week and give that day to him as a reminder that everything they had was from God.
6: Is that like the day we go to church?
7: It is. Having a special day of the week to rest and honor God is important for us, too. Let's look at the next one.
8: Honor your father and mother.
6: I think I know what that means. It means to respect mom and dad.
7: Right. It means to listen to them and respect them. This makes God happy. Number six.
8: Do not murder anyone.
7: There was a lot of murder in the ancient world.
6: Oh, that's bad.
7: Very bad. God didn't want murder in his nation. Number seven.
8: Do not be guilty of adultery.
7: Adultery is when you take someone else's wife or husband and act like they are your wife or husband. It's sort of like stealing, and it breaks up families.
6: That's bad too.
7: It is. And that's why this is so important to God. Speaking of stealing, commandment number 8.
8: Do not steal.
6: I know that's wrong.
7: It's never right to take something that doesn't belong to us.
6: What is commandment 9?
8: Do not tell lies.
7: Well, that's very clear. God doesn't want us to lie to get ourselves out of trouble or to get other people into trouble by saying things that aren't true. And the last one of the 10 commandments is...
8: Do not covet.
6: What does that mean?
7: To covet means to want to take. If you covet someone's bike, it means that you want to take it from him. But God wants us to be happy with what we have.
6: Be happy with what you have.
7: Right. And those are the 10 commandments that God carved in stone. Rules that showed the Israelites who God is and what it looked like to live His way as His holy nation.
6: So were those all the rules that the Israelites needed?
7: Well, not quite. You see, as God's people grew, so did their problems. And it wasn't long before God had more to say about how to live His way.

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1: 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ELR. 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

0: something. 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
1: Mom, so you tell me what tune, sir.
0: Tell me something. One little boy just like ting ting, so. You can play bass? You can play drum?
1: No, sir.

shall I say very good morning. It is a Saturday morning, and I will say to you, ladies and gentlemen, how are you doing? Well, I do hope you had a lovely night last night. Well, today just call it about 11:30, okay, finito at about 12 o'clock. Return later on between the hours, not until 12, so keep you going. Do not forget Electric Lion Radio. 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
1: His Royal Highness, DJ Challenger, has brought his mum into the studio to sing to you.
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sounds of Resolution 88. I hope you're enjoying the music. A track called Pitching Up and pulling out of the top of the hour. This is my house.

I better close the windows for birds are tweeting away merrily. The summer has begun. I hope you're having a pleasant evening or a pleasant afternoon.

Hello to the mystery listeners, wherever you are, if you're North America, or if you're on the other side of the equator, or if you're in lovely England, as the sun sets, twilight's last gleaming is not quite here, but it's a very nice night, pleasant weather, the summer is about to knock on our door, hopefully, no rain, can't complain, that is the end of your weather report. Thank you so much for listening. Herb's in the hot seat. It's been a while since I've been in Studio One at the Hilltop with the red light on. So I'm a bit rusty, but I'm having a lovely time. I hope you're enjoying the music too. All the best to you. Thank you so much for listening. Electric Lion Radio has been on for a very long time, and we appreciate the support. We appreciate our friends in the chat room. Thank you, AJ. Thank you, Jeff. Thank you.

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We had a technical moment, as you do when you're not paying attention when you should be. If you're enjoying the music, sorry about that. Skippy, skippy. Okay, we're back.

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I'm learning on the spot here. I'm doing my apprenticeship around the studio for the umpteenth time. Always changing. Anyway, sorry about the noise.

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It's been so much fun. Thanks for listening. Got the last one for you. I think the world needs some love. So here we go.

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1: Testing 1, 2. 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Sorry, this is a test mix. Just testing the levels. I'm going to play 2 hours of music anyhow afterwards. Lewis Copeland, Electric Lion Radio.

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0: Good morning, good afternoon, or good evening, and welcome along to Asia and Claire Simone's Catch a Vibe. Ooh, it's been raining here this week, very miserable, yuck. Let's hope the sun does arrive soon, but hopefully everybody out there is doing well. At least you have the next 2 hours to chill out, max out, listen to some amazing music. Asia's going to say hello, and we're going to get on with this week's show.
1: And she's also a sound engineer, but that's another story. Yeah, welcome along. Loads and loads of new music. This week is all brand new music and unreleased music. So hope you look forward to that. Ta-ta.

0: Brown. How did all of this trouble begin?
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2: Depressa! Depressa!
1: Nothing wrong.
0: And what are you going to say to your fans when they ask you some questions about it?
1: I'm going to say I feel good.
0: It sounds to me as though you're not troubled by any of this at all.

Once you're requested here, I'm going to give you a

0: Okay, we're at the halfway stage of this week's show. Hope you enjoyed part one. Well, after saying coming up on part two, you know where to find us. Adrian Clear, Simone's Catch a Vibe on our good old Facebook, eventually when I get to put it up. Anyway, enjoy part two.
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0: blossom. 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I say every day, show my faith that I'm here. For the path has been cleared, see the tears that are smeared on the mic as I focus on life for the day. There's a hope that's engrossed in the rays, and we pray.
1: I don't believe in magic, the young boy said. The old man looked back and smiled and said, What did I tell you? Peace. Peace is a choice. You will, you see her. Stay close to me.
0: Yeah, life moving at a stunning pace. Sacrifice now, so in the future there'll be love and space.

0: Okay, we have run out of time today for the Asian Claire Simone's Catch a Vibe show. But you know what I'm going to say? You can download the show and listen again at your pleasure. And don't forget, please do share the link. Share our show with all of your friends and people you don't like.
1: more to paint me as a punishment.
0: Anyway, no. To enhance their lives.
1: Is it? Right.
0: Yes, absolutely. So hopefully you enjoyed that. Same place, same time next week, wherever that might be for you. Have a good week ahead, everybody. Love and light from me, and goodbye
1: from me.
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Yo, yo, yo, yo. Sorry about that. Something plugged in the wrong hole. Okay, Lewis Copeland, Electric Light Radio. On a pre-recorded, I have to pre-record this one. A few gremlins in the studio, but yeah, trying something new out. Pre-recorded. For the 30th of December, the end of year show, Groovy Muesli, to be broadcast at 8 o'clock. On the 30th, and then several times afterwards. I've just gone through and picked all my favourite tunes from this year, basically. And there's too many, but I'll cram in as many as I can. It's actually going to be a lot housey. I was thinking of doing a down-tempo-y one, because there's enough of that. Because it's Friday night. Maybe I'll do that for a Sunday. But for a Friday night, it's going to be mostly house. But we'd start off a bit strange and different, just to begin with. Okay, hope you're all well. And enjoying your happy holidays. Okay, whoop whoop.

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0: Hey, fellas, there's a guy here who wants us to make a record.
1: What's that? You know, that's where you go to a studio with microphones and you sing and they put you on a nice round piece of plastic.
2: I don't want to be on any piece of plastic, whether it's nice or not.
0: But, Curly Joe, you can make a lot of money that way.
1: So put me on a piece of plastic, then.

0: That's Kuma and Nut the Great, taken from Honey and Something, Honey and Grooves, I think. And before that, we kicked off with Catalyst, Adrian Young and Ali Sheed Mohammed, Summer Solstice. Okie dokie, right. Two for two now. I'm going to play, I'll tell you afterwards. Hope you're all enjoying yourselves and having a groovy time. Right, let's play one of these.
1: This is Electric Lion Radio.

Lion or rocket, we say lion, lion. We say lion, lion. We say lion, lion. 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We say lion, lion. We say lion, lion.

0: Strange but Wonderful, Theon Cross and Wings, and before that Tyron, Isaac Stewart and Anderson. Believe it or not, the radio edit. I don't think I've got any other edits. Love to hear the other ones. Okay, two more before we get into mixy territory. Okie dokie.
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0: That's Wenable and Dr. Marcuse, the Strange Heat dub. And before that, we had Tyron, Keihatu, and OK Dan taking off Left Too Early. And Left Too Early is a great EP. Basically, every track, like I said, I can't really play everything. I haven't got enough time. Anyway, this one we're going to be focusing more on the up tempo. Well, start with down tempo, housey stuff, and then get a bit more up tempo. And Groovy Muesli, just to clarify, people say, oh, this is from this year. Is what I've come across this year and played in the show. So that's what it is. It's what I've seen, my perception of new music, because it could be 15 years old and it sounds like it was made yesterday. Okay, right, let's play one of these and get into it. I'll update you probably before the top of the hour and then just before the end. And hopefully this will go okay. Okay. Whoop, whoop.
1: Lion are rocking, Mr. Lion! Lion!

0: Okay, just a quick bubble before the top of the hour. In the background, Groove Man Spot, Do the Dance.
1: Tune.
0: Before that, Beaming Jointly with Delight, Seven Dimensions. And a track that just said to me, Sunset Boulevard Remix before that. And we kicked off this part of the mix by Toy Toy and Tahin. Okay, I'm going to get back to the mix. I'll see you at the end of this. We're going to get housey now.

Do that dance.

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0: 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I trusted.
1: Testing 1-2. Yes, we are working. Louis Copeland, Electric Line Radio. For this coming Friday.
0: It is essential that people remain in ignorance.
1: Friday the 15th of November.
0: In the truth of their own lives. What surrounds us, therefore?
1: 2 hours of music, groovy music for the next 2 hours. Doing it in the usual manner for the first hour. And then getting deep in the mix for hour two. Okay, whoop yourselves. I'll pick up Herb, Asia, Jeff, Claire, DJ Challenger, all crew. Okay, whoop yourselves.

0: Mikey Miami and a track called The Light, and before they had Lao Ru taken off the album Cabana and a track called Ensalade. Okay, right, two in a row from a band which I think are fantastic. I'll tell you afterwards. Woo woo.
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0: Jazz Ensemble, and that is Spirits Dance parts 1 and 2, and before that I Am the Black Gold of the Sun version, of course. Okay, another 2 in 2 coming up next. Right, what do I do? This, I think. Yes.
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0: That's Citrus Sun, taken off the album Anaconda. And that track is, sorry, Anaconga, not Anaconda. Anaconga, as in the drum. That track's called Mystic Brew. I was going to say Bistic Brew, but Mystic Brew. And the track before that was called Down for the Third Time. Groovy stuff. Right, let's have another couple as we're heading into the second half of the first half, if that makes sense.
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0: Hey, fellas, there's a guy here wants us to make a record.
1: What's that? You know, that's where you go to a studio with microphones and you sing and they put you on a nice round piece of plastic.
2: I don't want to be on any piece of plastic, whether it's nice or not.
0: But, Curly Joe, you can make a lot of money that way.
1: So put me on a piece of plastic, then.

0: That's Antonio Nieves and Fort Apache featuring Hamilton D. Hollander. And before that we had Special Feelings and what's the track called? Oh yeah, Curbside Finds. Okie dokie, right, let's fit a few more in. How long we got? Still got another 14 minutes of this first hour. So let's kick it off with one of these. Whoop, whoop.
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0: Don't know what those tracks are, who they're by, because they didn't copy. I can tell you, this is called Everything Starts Here. And I'm going to try and fit in a track called Homewood just before the top of the hour. Probably a couple of minutes of that. And before Everything Starts Here, we had Phineas Newport Jr. and Manteca. See you for the house mix in part two.
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1: Okay, part two, the 15th of November, Into the House, Friday night. And we're going to have it tonight. Right, where do I go? It is 9 o'clock in the UK. Did I say 15th of November? Well, I have now. Right, let's have it. Hour in the mix. Whoop, whoop.
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0: Saturday night celebration with your host, your Jamaican DJ, Challenger, and ELR. Your Saturday night will never be the same. What is it? 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This is DJ Challenger's Saturday night celebration. 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
0: Thanks for tuning in to DJ Challenger's radio program this Saturday night. Check him out Sunday as well. Check him out Sunday morning and Sunday afternoon. Sunday morning with the gospel. And Sunday afternoon with the lovers be. Respect to all.

0: Mr. Jimmy Riley, welcome back to the program. And I would love you to tell the nation, the station that they are listening to at the present moment, if you don't mind, please. If you don't mind.
1: Yes. You are listening to the real sound of London. And you are listening to the Challenger himself. And no guy test DJ Challenger. Because I'm going to inbox a painting.

0: Exactly.
1: Keep the vibes flowing.
0: Love again.
1: And again, yell up Joe.
0: Yeah.
1: Yeah, man. Yell up Tasha and Keisha and the whole crew up in the Patfield there.
0: Yeah, yeah.
1: And you don't know it go. Rastafari live it forever.
0: Every time.
1: Them greetings that come from Washi.
0: All right, Washi. Love Washi.
1: Blessed. More life for you, sir.
0: More life. Radio 2 reaching out to you and you and you as we penetrate your community this time of the morning. Good morning to you, all our friends in Enfield. Hello, good morning to you in a very, very special way. 920-6441, 920-2053, 960-3832. Those are the numbers. Make the connection if you can. Hello, good telephone. Hello.

0: I don't.
1: Ah, the sound of Browning. How you doing?
0: Yeah,
1: the original.
0: Browning, this because me say everybody, I say, what happened to the Browning?
1: Oh, yes?
0: And the dead is still alive.
1: For real. For real.
0: So, what's up? How you doing?
1: I am doing great.
0: Yeah,
1: feeling on top of the world.
0: You're going to make some London connection.
1: Yes, I am doing some connection for London right now. Mm-hmm.
0: Yeah, I want to pick up some people in London.
1: Yes.
0: Like Rat Security,
1: yeah,
0: Vincent.
1: In Brixton, that is.
0: Yeah, Brixton.
1: That sound like Brixton. Rat Security.
0: Yeah.
1: Mm-hmm.
0: Yeah, my relatives, them, you know.
1: Mm-hmm.
0: Kester Brown and Nyamford and the crew from Brixton again.
1: Uh-huh.
0: And he also run this banqueting suite.
1: Mm-hmm.
0: Nahod, you know.
1: All right.
0: This big club he runs, yeah.
1: Mm-hmm.
0: I want to pick up my son, Jerry, up there.
1: Mm-hmm.
0: And my daughter, Chevy.
1: Mm-hmm.
0: All my nieces and nephews. I can't really can't name them because it's a lot of them.
1: Too many.
0: Yeah, and my sister and my brothers, my mm-hmm. two brothers.
1: Mm-hmm.
0: Yeah, and Tony and Patrick.
1: Mm-hmm.
0: Ivan and the Wama Castle crew. Kodak, the mm-hmm. bonnet man.
1: Yeah,
0: the shiny shoes in London.
1: Oh, yes?
0: Yeah.
1: Uh-huh.
0: Kodak man.
1: Ah, right. Okay.
0: Yeah. And I want to pick up, like, the Radio 2 crew.
1: Mm-hmm.
0: And I left a note.
1: Yes.
0: And my classic pub crew.
1: All right.
0: And my poor players.
1: Yeah, yeah. Mm-hmm.
0: Lisa Danger.
1: Yes.
0: Scott Wilson from Cross, you there, sir?
1: Yeah.
0: Marlo, my daughter from London, who is here right now.
1: Okay.
0: She's going back to university next year, London. Yeah, she doesn't enjoy herself, you know?
1: All right.
0: Yeah, I want to big up to OB.
1: Your fans?
0: If it wasn't for you, the show wouldn't be going on.
1: Watch that.
0: If it wasn't for us, there would be a show. There wouldn't be a show.
1: All right.
0: So take care. I want to big up my bartender.
1: All right.
0: Janet.
1: Oh, okay.
0: Uh-huh.
1: All right.
0: Now my domino players.
1: Good.
0: Everybody.
1: Have a great...
0: I want to big up everybody.
1: Uh-huh.
0: Nobody that left out still.
1: Yeah, all right.
0: I know I can't keep up no time because everybody want to call in.
1: See? Watch that, all right?
0: Raspic. I'm Big Bird.
1: Okay.
0: Take care.
1: Give thanks. All right? Okay. Okay. Let's go back to the telephone, reminding you the numbers one more time. 920-6441, 920-6441, 920-2053, 920-2053, and 960-3832, 960-3832. Those are the numbers. Make the connection if you can. Let's go to the telephone.

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Now, if you are a visitor from wherever, I am asking you very nicely, they say nicely, to keep in tune with Electric Light Radio. Because the things that you hear on Electric Lion Radio, I promise you,

Juice. Oh, so Irish moss. 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And I guarantee you every Sunday they're cooking chicken. 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

0: 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Your Saturday night will never be the same. 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
0: Thanks for tuning in to DJ Challenger's radio program this Saturday night. Check him out Sunday as well. Check him out Sunday morning and Sunday afternoon. Sunday morning with the gospel. And Sunday afternoon with the lovers beat.

Yeah. I wanna know the man called Challenger Scene. The man the show bad. Walker and Wild. Walker and Wild. Mash it, see, mash it.

As I say to you, ladies and gentlemen, time in approaching 11 o'clock, and do not forget, in tune with one and only, taking it nice and easy, and always nice and easy. Well, it is a Saturday night, yeah?

Well, I must say, B.I. going out to Master Ken Youngblood and also one and only Soca Bob. Well, Soca Bob from Trinidad, and you hear the soca them dropping. And also one and only Kenny Youngblood from St. Vincent. Do not forget, I haven't seen those guys for a long time, but should in case, ladies and gentlemen, you could see or you heard or you see my friends along. Challenger did say hi. Hey, hey!

Intentional, so you could hear one and only Lodi Pioneers touching it at the background as well. And do not forget, you could tune in each and every time. Coming from Lodi Pioneer and Contessa, all the way from Brazil.

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And do not forget, if you didn't know, Brazil have so much water, I've been told. You know, very, very, very naughty indeed. You know what I mean? A lot of people say it's bad. Well, it's really bad because you cannot get bus and train like before because there's so much water, it washed away, you know. What can I say? 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

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We're talking about Dawn Butler now. 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Dawn Butler. A lot of people say Dawn Butler come from Jamaica. Well, I'm going to tell you, I will tell you. No way, Josephine. You check it out for yourself, Dawn Butler. Because a lot of people say, yeah, you know, a lot of people say that Dawn Butler is from Jamaica, but she's not. I know exactly where she's from, and I can tell you, well, her parents, because she's, you know what I mean, she's fish and chips bitten. Oh, yeah. It's a Saturday night.

as I said, he come from Master Freddie McGregor, yeah. He's a lovely guy from Jamdown, the rock, Jamdown, Jamaica. And I've been told by him he's a very good cook. I don't know how good cook he is, but he said, you know, if you want to visit him or you want you to visit him, you know what I mean? He can cook for you, but I'll tell you what, it's Saturday night, and if you're going to visit Mr. Freddie McGregor, tomorrow is Sunday, so at least he can cook some ackee and saltfish here. You know, if you put it this way, have you ever eat ackee and saltfish? You love it? You love it? African people don't eat it because they say it's poison. But you don't understand, you know. We Jamaican, we're too smart, you know what I mean?

0: As I said, it come from Master Freddie Reddy McGregor. He's almost going up to 20, let's call it 20, almost 20 to 20, 12 o'clock, but right now, can I say?
1: People, we are number one.
0: Where are the Jamaicans?

Well, I tell you what, Illy got one special food. 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As I said to you before, eh? This food, I tell you, is marvelous. If you don't have nothing in the house to eat, while you have dasheen, I'm shouting it to you again, dasheen. If you have a little butter, hey, just a little butter. I tell you what, now, I'm serious, ladies and gentlemen, dasheen, it's expensive some shop, but I tell you, dasheen. 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

0: Yeah, man, so we drop it in us. In Jamaica, so we drop it in us. But do not forget, ladies and gentlemen, Sunday morning for the gospel. And in the afternoon, okay, I just touch down nice and easy. I tell you what, keep in tune with Electric Lion, because I've got so many different things that will intrigue you, you know what I'm saying? Boy, you know what I mean? You know, we say from Jamaica, I'm quite sure it's not all Jamaica, listen, Jamaicans listen to the radio. But I tell you what, I've got some things in my pocket that you will never believe you could hear on radio. 15 minutes, let's call it. 14 minutes going off to 12 o'clock. Yeah, man.
1: Oh!

0: minutes getting up to 12 o'clock. And I tell you what, I meet a friend of mine, I think was to die. Yeah, and he says to me, Challenger, I say, you don't have to shout my name, you know, say it nice and cool. He said, Challenger, I have got something for you. I said, what it is? He said, I'm giving you this track, and could you do me a special favor? I said, what do you want me to do with it? He said, well, I tell you what, he's a DJ. I said, well, I think so, I'm not sure. He said, well, I tell you what, if you work tonight, could you do me a favor? Play it for me. Now, ladies and gentlemen, I've got it. I don't intend to play it.
1: The Ten Commandments of Man, given to a man through the inspiration of I, Prince Buster.

gentlemen, you can't stand him for deliveries, you know what I mean? Until next time, do not forget, each and every Saturday night, only God willing, ladies and gentlemen, I intend to turn. And if you enjoy the tracks, tell your friends. And if you enjoy the jokes, tell your friend. From me, Challenger, until next time on this program, but do not forget, Sunday morning, Sunday afternoon, what can I say?

of us, they will see nature through different eyes. You should paint what you see. Painting is very, very individual. That's the reason I don't like to use patterns or drawings on here first, because I think it restricts creativity sometimes. Just do it and enjoy it. Very quickly, you learn to compose as you paint, and that's

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5: Yeah, it's pretty hip.
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7: Ladies and gentlemen, a round of applause for a true,
3: superb entertainer.
7: The man.
5: He plays
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8: It is indeed our pleasure to bring you one of the very best, the electrifying
3: Skill.
9: Would like for you to meet
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0: Good morning, good afternoon, or good evening, and welcome along to Asia and Claire Simone's Catch a Vibe. Ooh, it's been raining here this week, very miserable, yuck. Let's hope the sun does arrive soon, but hopefully everybody out there is doing well. At least you have the next 2 hours to chill out, max out, listen to some amazing music. Asia's going to say hello, and we're going to get on with this week's show.
1: And she's also a sound engineer, but that's another story. Yeah, welcome along. Loads and loads of new music. This week is all brand new music and unreleased music. So hope you look forward to that. Ta-ta.

0: 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How did all of this trouble begin?
1: Live in America.
2: Depressa! Depressa!
1: Nothing wrong.
0: And what are you going to say to your fans when they ask you some questions about it?
1: I'm going to say I feel good.
0: It sounds to me as though you're not troubled by any of this at all.
1: This is a man's world.
0: Thanks for reminding us of that. James, I have to ask you one serious question here. I've understood you already.